of the shoe. You're fine. 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That you find nails and then I twitch on my thumb. I'm real on earth, but it sure is fun. Come on, baby. It drives me crazy. And this group is just great balls of fire.

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LA Times lies on the stone, warm in there like bread. 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

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Am I too far gonna stay? Will I ever want to change? If I went another way, would it be different?

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I want to get into it, man, you know. Like a sex machine, man. Moving, doing it, you know. Can I count it off? One, two, three.